0: So, Mr. Gibb Gerard, here's one that surprised me when I first read the research. Oh, man. Untreated hearing loss is one of the biggest changeable risk factors for memory decline that scientists have identified. Why? The reason makes sense once you hear it. When your ears send a fuzzy signal, your brain burns enormous energy just decoding words, energy it should be spending on remembering them. And when hearing gets hard, people quietly start skipping dinners and phone calls because the brain hates that isolation.
1: Yeah. Look, my father-in-law wears a hearing aid now. He can't hear this. You can always tell he gets more frustrated when his hearing aid is not working properly, not just because he can't understand what you're saying, but it's the mental energy and the taxing nature of having to deal with that that begins to, it changes his mood. I mean, look, you see it over and over again. We know that stimulating the brain is with conversation, with different sensory inputs, how important that is for maintaining your brain health. And it makes perfect sense that not being able to hear or struggling to be able to decipher words with your ears, how that would have just a horrible impact on your brain and then long term on your mental health.
0: Most important thing you can do is just book a hearing check. Many of them are free. They're painless. It's about 20 minutes. You get your ears tested. Less than your tires, right?
1: Yeah.
0: It's really important. And also, it can save you from memory loss.
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5: Fresh Lake Air, WYLF weather. Tonight brings a chance of showers and thunderstorms, with temperatures around 65 degrees and light southerly winds. Tuesday stays wet with showers and thunderstorms, reaching the mid-70s with gentle southerly breezes. Tuesday night keeps showers and thunderstorms around 65. Wednesday holds showers and thunderstorms near 70. Then Wednesday night stays unsettled around 60. Currently, it's clear and 75 degrees, with a southeast wind at 5 miles an hour.
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0: Hey, parents, grandparents, we all know that raising kids, grandkids is a full-time job. What do you do when you absolutely need to take a short break from parenting? Well, that was the subject of a new one-poll survey of thousands of parents of school-age children, ages 5 to 18. As you might expect, more than half said they turn to their own parents or another adult caregiver when they need a break from the kids. But some of the other responses were a bit more creative. For example, 40% of parents in this new survey said they often, quote, hide in the bathroom when they just don't want to deal with a demanding child. I've done it. One in three parents admitted they pretended to be asleep to temporarily avoid their parenting responsibilities. Amen? Yes? No? And this new survey found that the average parent has arranged play dates or enrolled their kids in after-school activities to get a break from childcare duties. That's just a good plan. What about you? Weigh in, facebook.com/John Tesh.
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0: We now know in 25% or even more of divorce cases, men say they were blindsided by it. They had no idea their wife wanted out. But how can a spouse have absolutely no clue that the marriage is in trouble? Aren't there signs? Turns out there are. So gentlemen, here's what divorced men have in common so you don't join their ranks. First, they ignored their partner. Relationship coach Damona Hoffman says focusing on your phone or computer when your partner's talking or only communicating through text messages instead of calling creates emotional distance. But giving your partner your attention is a sign of respect. So put technology aside, she says, at two critical times. Keep your bedroom technology free and put the phone away during meals. Another thing divorced men end up having in common, they stopped whining and dining their wives. Marital therapist Winfred Riley says 45% of couples rarely have date nights. But Dr. Riley says date night isn't a luxury, it's a relationship necessity because it gives couples the elements needed for a healthy relationship. Fun, connection, a break from responsibility and a show of commitment. Another trait of divorced men, you still with me? They put their career before their relationship. This is a big one. Spending time with your partner helps your career, as it turns out. According to recent research from Washington University, having a spouse you can depend on, it cuts down on overall stress and then makes a work-life balance easier to manage for men and women. A supportive spouse also helps people bounce back from setbacks. So putting your spouse on the back burner is not only bad for your career, it can, as we've proven, lead to divorce.
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0: John Tischer, Gibb Gerard, and we're going to lean into some of the emails that that you'll be receiving in your inbox if you sign up for our daily email.
1: Nice.
0: And we're on two different areas here. We're focusing a lot on sleep and also on brain health. And so
1: they go hand in hand, by the way.
0: They really do. So you should know that while you're sleeping, your brain runs a cleaning crew, so to speak. Scientists call it the glymphatic system. It flushes out the waste that builds up between brain cells during the day. But the cleaning crew only clocks in during deep sleep, say the experts. Yep. If you cut the night short, the trash stays put. So it's really important. You're always saying this on our coaching calls, to pick one wake-up time and hold it for 7 days, even Saturday, because a steady schedule will deepen your sleep.
1: It will, because you'll get tired at the same time every day. Your schedule will begin to normalize and your circadian rhythms will get better. If you're waking up at the same time every day, the going to bed at the same time starts to take care of itself.
0: Right.
1: And to your point, we used to not know why we needed sleep. We just knew that eventually it would drive you insane and you would die if you didn't sleep at all. But now we know. Like, your brain needs to clean that stuff out. And by the way, if you don't get consistent sleep, if you don't consistently reset that brain, your risks of dementia and Alzheimer's goes up. So there is a strong correlation with that. And it goes backwards too, where if you have dementia, a good early sign of dementia is that you're having trouble sleeping during your normal rhythms. And you want to find out about that. You want to get a head start on it. Wake up at the same time every day, and it'll teach you to go to bed at the same time, and you'll learn a lot about your sleep.
0: By the way, if you want to get these emails, just go to Tesh.com. It's free every day.
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5: Fresh Lake Air, WYLF weather. Tonight brings a chance of showers and thunderstorms, with temperatures around 65 degrees and light southerly winds. Tuesday stays wet with showers and thunderstorms, reaching the mid-70s with gentle southerly breezes. Tuesday night keeps showers and thunderstorms around 65. Wednesday holds showers and thunderstorms near 70. Then Wednesday night stays unsettled around 60. Currently, it's clear and 72 degrees, with a south-southeast wind at 5 miles an hour.
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0: John Tischer, Gib Gerard, we're talking about your brain, which we now know is 60% fat, and no condemnation, so is mine. So it shouldn't surprise you.
1: Don't lean out your brain.
0: when we feed the brain, it matters. So
2: yeah.
0: the fat it wants is mostly omega-3, the kind found in salmon and sardines and mackerel. Mm-hmm. So studies of adults over 50 find the same thing. People with higher omega-3 levels tend to have better memory and slower brain aging. So yep. How about that?
1: Yeah, so this is why the cold water fish, I mean, not only is it good for your metabolism, not only is it a great way to get lean protein into your system without a lot of saturated fat, so we know that it's good for us, but these omega-3s and what it does to protect your brain, it is literal brain food. So put the sardines on toast before you have to take your SATs or, you know, your GREs or your LSATs or your MCATs, and you'll thank us for it.
0: What can I do so that I will actually like sardines? I've tried so many different ways.
1: There are some, you can get some really high quality sardines that are in olive oil, and that is a really helpful thing. And the other thing is to spread it on toast so that it loses the visual of eating the whole fish. It's actually spreadable because of how it's prepared. You can spread it into something, make a paste with it.
0: Is it my imagination or are they hairy?
1: Yeah, anchovies are the really hairy ones. Even when you it's weird, it's gross, but you can make it work. I my suggestion is don't look at it, just spread it and make it into a little spread.
0: Yeah, good for your brain. If you like more of this, just sign up for our email, our daily email at tesh.com.
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6: Fresh Lake Air, WYLF weather. Tonight brings a chance of showers and thunderstorms, with temperatures around 65 degrees and light southerly winds. Tuesday stays wet with showers and thunderstorms, reaching the mid-70s with gentle southerly breezes. Tuesday night keeps showers and thunderstorms around 65. Wednesday holds showers and thunderstorms near 70.

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0: Are you like me? Are you obsessed? Do you have trouble sticking to your diet and eating healthy when there's a lot of junk food around? You're not alone. In fact, new research from Johns Hopkins has found junk food is twice as tempting as good for your food. But here's the kicker. We don't have to eat tons of our favorites to be satisfied. In fact, don't miss this. Believe it or not, after just a few bites of candy, cake, cookies or chips, just a few bites, our favorite indulgence is no more satisfying than kale or an apple. Now, that temptation is the reason why we're more likely to pile our basket with junk food at the market. So why do we find unhealthy foods more tempting? Lead researcher Dr. Corbin Cunningham says it is because our subconscious mind is all about our own survival, and we have an innate biological desire to consume high-calorie foods because the extra energy can be stored to help tide us over on the days when food is scarce. Plus, high-fat, high-sugar foods, they simply taste better. Amen to that. Another factor, many high-calorie foods are associated with celebrations. So think birthday cake. We also know treats should be indulged in only occasionally, so they become more rewarding than the healthy foods we're free to eat in vast quantities. Spinach, cucumbers, that stuff. Bottom line, the folks at Johns Hopkins say if you're tempted by junk food, indulge yourself, but only in moderation. In other words, you're dying for chocolate? Get a mini-sized bar that leaves you satisfied if you wait a while and much more likely to choose healthy food instead of junk for your next meal or your snack. I'll try.
5: Intelligence for your life.

0: Gib Gerard and John Tesh with you. We're talking about protecting our brain, and researchers keep finding it's not all about food or a supplement. It's people. So it turns out that regular face-to-face or even just voice-to-voice connection is incredible for us. Loneliness stresses the brain like a chronic illness. Mm-hmm. Friendship works on it like medicine. So socialization. I mean, we saw this happening during COVID.
1: 100%. And look, thank goodness we have the technology that allows us to, you know, FaceTime and Zoom call and Google Voice, all these different ways that we can connect with people. I saw this with my, before that technology existed, I saw this with my grandmother. She lived alone after my grandfather died, right, when, and the family moved away and she was alone. And little by little, her friends moved away from her neighborhood. And every time that we saw her was like a strobe light of what was happening, like a stop motion of exactly how much she was deteriorating, until finally we moved her out to live with us. Because the difference that it made in her behavior, in her mental health, in her mental acuity was incredible. I mean, we saw her go from having a very hard time to manage conversations to her brain getting a lot better before she finally died because she was around people more often.
0: Yeah, the power of socialization. Data supporting it now. If you'd like more of this, make sure to go to Tesh.com. Sign up for our daily email list.
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5: Fresh Lake Air, WYLF weather. Tonight stays mostly cloudy with a chance of showers and thunderstorms and a chance of precipitation, around 65 degrees with light southwesterly winds. Tuesday brings showers and thunderstorms in the mid-70s with gentle southerly breezes. Tuesday night stays unsettled with showers and thunderstorms near 65. Wednesday keeps the shower and thunderstorm pattern going around 70 degrees. Currently, it's clear and 72 degrees, with a south-southwest wind at 5 miles an hour.
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0: REO Speedwagon and take it on the run. All right, well, I don't know if you heard over the weekend, but former Dallas Cowboys quarterback and CBS announcer Tony Romo apparently got arrested on suspicion of operating a vehicle while intoxicated. Yikes, Tony. Now, Tony is 46 these days. He got arrested back on Thursday after he was unable to complete one of those standard field sobriety tests.
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0: it's Phil Collins and Two Hearts. All right, well, in case you missed the news, the end of last week, LeBron James, the one and only, agreed to join the Philadelphia 76ers next season, creating a brand new super team with expectations of a pretty deep playoff run, if not another NBA championship.
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2: Fresh Lake Air, WYLF weather. Tonight stays mostly cloudy with a chance of showers and thunderstorms and a chance of precipitation around 65 degrees with light southwesterly winds. Tuesday brings showers and thunderstorms in the mid-70s with gentle southerly breezes. Tuesday night stays unsettled with showers and thunderstorms near 65. Wednesday keeps the shower and thunderstorm pattern going around 70 degrees. Currently, it's mostly cloudy and 72 degrees with a south-southwest wind at 5 miles an hour.
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0: They're the Bee Gees and Night Fever. All right, well, 135,000 people attended Comic-Con in San Diego, and the gathering opened up with a celebrity panel from Spaceballs, the new one, and Johnny Depp also making an appearance as Ebenezer Scrooge. Interesting.
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0: this in the news and if this is it. Well, thanks for having us tuned in. And I don't know if you heard about the mortgage rates on Monday morning, but they were up to about 6.58% for 30-year fixed loans at the highest level in about the past year. I haven't seen where they're at today, so maybe they've come down.
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2: 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This is an unfair advantage that you get that Raven does not get. The second answer to tomorrow's five questions. Announced at Comic-Con, Ryan Gosling will join the Marvel Cinematic Universe as Ghost Rider. Comic-Con took place in what city this past weekend? San Diego. And it's going to continue to be held there until 2030, according to a new agreement. Remember that. 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

0: It's Billy Joel and Only the Good Die Young. All right, well, this time of the year, you're normally hearing about NFL players trying to heal up from various injuries. However, over the weekend, we found out that San Francisco 49ers head coach Kyle Shanahan got injured in a car crash earlier this month. He apparently broke his nose, suffered a concussion, and broke several ribs, too.
1: Fresh Lake Air, WYLF.
2: Fresh Lake Air, WYLF weather. Tonight stays mostly cloudy with a chance of showers and thunderstorms and a chance of precipitation around 65 degrees with light southwesterly winds. Tuesday brings showers and thunderstorms in the mid-70s with gentle southerly breezes. Tuesday night stays unsettled with showers and thunderstorms near 65. Wednesday keeps the shower and thunderstorm pattern going around 70 degrees. Currently, it's clear and 72 degrees with a south-southwest wind at 7 miles an hour.
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0: It's Madonna and True Blue. All right, well, apparently the Democratic National Committee has voted to have South Carolina hold the very first presidential primary coming up in 2028.
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1: ABC News, I'm Stephanie Officer. Seattle shaken by a deadly shooting at a food festival Sunday as the manhunt for a third suspect continues. Food vendors returned to the scene of the tragedy Monday to retrieve their belongings. ABC's Alex Stone spoke to these vendors.
2: It's really sad because you think that three innocent people aren't getting up with their families, that it had nothing to do with this. They just came to enjoy a food festival with people, with friends.
3: I'm still shocked.
1: Seattle police say there were three shooters, including a suspect in custody and another who was fatally shot. Thank you. Ariana Grande's legal team Monday filed a lawsuit against several John Does who she claims hacked digital accounts of producers and photographers she has worked with and turned around and sold the materials, including pictures and unreleased songs, on the dark web for a large profit. Grande claims, quote, unlawful and egregious theft, dissemination, and exploitation of unreleased content. No winner in Monday's Powerball jackpot. The next drawing is Wednesday, a prize of $663 million. This is ABC News. Voters in Michigan this fall could have the chance to decide whether to ban utilities and large government contractors from spending in state elections. A state board certified petition signatures collected by a group, and now the legislature will decide if voters get a say. Some fast food history and maybe even a KFC recipe could be yours for the right price.
4: Colonel Sanders has been the face of the fast food giant for decades.
5: Hey, look at there. Didn't I tell you it was finger-licking good?
4: And now the public has a chance to buy a piece of his fried chicken empire. Among the items for sale include some of the pressure cookers Sanders used to refine his frying technique, his iconic bow tie and suspenders, the butcher block and stove from his kitchen, and a planner believed to contain a list of his secret 11 herbs and spices. The auction is set to begin Tuesday evening, and online bidding has already begun. Peter Haralambos, ABC News.
1: Jackie, the internet famous bald eagle from Big Bear Lake, is said to be improving from a mysterious illness. I'm Stephanie Officer, ABC News.
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9: Fresh Lake Air, WYLF weather. Tonight stays mostly cloudy with a chance of showers and thunderstorms and a chance of precipitation, around 65 degrees with light southwesterly winds. Tuesday brings showers and thunderstorms in the mid-70s with gentle southerly breezes. Tuesday night stays unsettled with showers and thunderstorms near 65. Wednesday keeps the shower and thunderstorm pattern going around 70 degrees. Currently, it's partly cloudy and 70 degrees. With a southwest wind at 3 miles an hour.
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0: There's Genesis and Throwing It All Away. I don't know if you heard the end of last week or not, but Sean Diddy slash Puff Daddy Combs, whatever you want to call him, got involved in some kind of physical altercation with another inmate in prison last week. Yeah, apparently Sean got immediately moved to solitary confinement.
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0: Taylor Dane and Tell It to My Heart. All right, well, the name Yoko Morishita probably won't ring a bell, but Yoko was 3 years old when she very first put on a pair of ballet shoes. Well, she continues to perform as one of Japan's most famous ballerinas at the ripe old age of 78. Yeah, she's the world's oldest active ballerina.
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2: Fresh Lake Air, WYLF weather. Tonight stays mostly cloudy with a chance of showers and thunderstorms and a chance of precipitation around 65 degrees with light southwesterly winds. Tuesday brings showers and thunderstorms in the mid-70s with gentle southerly breezes. Tuesday night stays unsettled with showers and thunderstorms near 65. Wednesday keeps the shower and thunderstorm pattern going around 70 degrees. Currently, it's clear and 72 degrees with a south-southwest wind at 8 miles an hour.
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1: ABC News, I'm Stephanie Officer. A judge in Los Angeles has ruled there is enough evidence to put singer David, real name David Burke, on trial for the death and dismemberment of 14-year-old Celeste Rivas Hernandez. LA District Attorney Nathan Hochman.
2: Mr. Burke now is eligible for death penalty. The death penalty considerations are now being weighed.
1: Burke has pleaded not guilty. His attorneys say there is insufficient evidence for murder. At least one tornado in the Midwest Monday. More than 500,000 customers lost power in Illinois, Wisconsin, and Indiana. ABC News meteorologist Danny Beckstrom.
3: Strong storms in the mid-Atlantic by morning and drenching downpours bringing flood concerns to the I-95 corridor by midday. Flood watches posted in Philly and New York City with this slow-moving storm keeping heavy rain in play Wednesday as well. The other big story is the dangerous heat in the center of the country. Millions under heat alerts, cities like Memphis. That heat holds into at least Wednesday.
1: This is ABC News. Critics like in the New York mayor's latest plan to communist breadlines.
4: In New York City, Mayor Zoran Mamdani says lower prices are coming to the Big Apple, announcing a project to open 5 government-owned grocery stores to offer a 30% discount on produce, meat, and other food staples.
5: Once a month, our 5 city-run grocery stores will set prices for this core set of goods at 30% below typical retail prices. No exceptions, no gimmicks.
4: The first grocery store will open in the Bronx by the end of 2027, and the 4 others will follow by the end of his term. Michelle Franzen, ABC News.
1: Police say a circus artist was accidentally shot in the neck with an arrow during a New York County Fair performance Friday. The ringmaster says the 38-year-old was shot in soft tissue with no major blood vessels hit. 2 separate meteor showers will peak in the last days of July. Depending on the weather and the moon, some could see 5 to 10 meteors an hour. I'm Stephanie Officer, ABC News.
6: Fresh Lake Air, WYLF weather. Tonight stays mostly cloudy with a chance of showers and thunderstorms and a chance of precipitation. Around 65 degrees with light southwesterly winds. Tuesday brings showers and thunderstorms in the mid-70s with gentle southerly breezes. Tuesday night stays unsettled with showers and thunderstorms near 65. Wednesday keeps the shower and thunderstorm pattern going around 70 degrees. Currently, it's partly cloudy and 72 degrees with a south-southwest wind at 7 miles an hour.
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0: is Steve Winwood and the Finer Things. All right, well, I've never been there, and so I haven't read the story either. I don't know exactly what they're referencing, but apparently signs have been placed in front of the Smithsonian Institution's U.S. History Museum saying that some of the exhibits are actually inaccurate.
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0: It's Marvin Gaye. My name is Scott. Thanks for letting me tag along with you as we work our way towards that Tuesday. And congrats to actress Emma Roberts. Emma and her boyfriend of 4 years, Cody John, got married at his family estate in Idaho back on July 25th.
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2: Fresh Lake Air, WYLF weather. Tonight stays mostly cloudy with a chance of showers and thunderstorms and a chance of precipitation. Around 65 degrees with light southwesterly winds. Tuesday brings showers and thunderstorms in the mid-70s with gentle southern

0: northerly breezes. Tuesday night stays unsettled with showers and thunderstorms near 65. Wednesday keeps the shower and thunderstorm pattern going around 70 degrees. Currently, it's clear and 72 degrees with a south wind at 8 miles an hour.
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0: Freddie Jackson and You Are My Lady. Well, certainly never easy to lose a parent. Ben Affleck and his brother Casey, they lost their mom to cancer last week. Chris Ann, yeah, Chris was 83.
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2: Fresh Lake Air, WYLF weather. Tonight stays mostly cloudy with a chance of showers and thunderstorms and a chance of precipitation. Around 65 degrees with light southwesterly winds. Tuesday brings showers and thunderstorms in the mid-70s with gentle southerly breezes. Tuesday night stays unsettled with showers and thunderstorms near 65. Wednesday keeps the shower and thunderstorm pattern going around 70 degrees. Currently, it's clear and 72 degrees with a south-southwest wind at 13 miles an hour.
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0: Yes, Blondie, and the tide is high. All right, well, this is certainly sad. Prayers and well wishes are needed for her family for sure. Dr. Courtney Shaw, a 7-time Jeopardy champion. Are you a fan of that game show? She passed away the other day after battling brain cancer. Courtney was 52.
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1: ABC News, I'm Stephanie Officer. A judge in Los Angeles has ruled there is enough evidence to put singer David, real name David Burke, on trial for the death and dismemberment of 14-year-old Celeste Rivas Hernandez. LA District Attorney Nathan Hochman.
2: Mr. Burke now is eligible for death penalty. The death penalty considerations are now being weighed.
1: Burke has pleaded not guilty. His attorneys say there is insufficient evidence for murder. At least one tornado in the Midwest Monday. More than 500,000 customers lost power in Illinois, Wisconsin, and Indiana. ABC News meteorologist Danny Beckstrom.
3: Strong storms in the mid-Atlantic by morning and drenching downpours bringing flood concerns to the I-95 corridor by midday. Flood watches posted in Philly and New York City with this slow-moving storm keeping heavy rain in play Wednesday as well. The other big story is the dangerous heat in the center of the country. Millions under heat alerts, cities like Memphis. That heat holds into at least Wednesday.
1: This is ABC News. Critics like in the New York mayor's latest plan to communist breadlines.
4: In New York City, Mayor Zoran Mamdani says lower prices are coming to the Big Apple, announcing a project to open 5 government-owned grocery stores to offer a 30% discount on produce, meat, and other food staples.
5: Once a month, our 5 city-run grocery stores will set prices for this core set of goods at 30% below typical retail prices. No exceptions. No gimmicks.
4: The first grocery store will open in the Bronx by the end of 2027, and the 4 others will follow by the end of his term. Michelle Franzen, ABC News.
1: Police say a circus artist was accidentally shot in the neck with an arrow during a New York County Fair performance Friday. The ringmaster says the 38-year-old was shot in soft tissue with no major blood vessels hit. 2 separate meteor showers will peak in the last days of July. Depending on the weather and the moon, some could see 5 to 10 meteors an hour. I'm Stephanie Officer, ABC News.
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9: Fresh Lake Air, WYLF weather. Tonight stays mostly cloudy with a chance of showers and thunderstorms and a chance of precipitation around 65 degrees with light southwesterly winds. Tuesday brings showers and thunderstorms in the mid-70s with gentle southerly breezes. Tuesday night stays unsettled with showers and thunderstorms near 65. Wednesday keeps the shower and thunderstorm pattern going around 70 degrees. Currently, it's mostly cloudy and 72 degrees with a south wind at 10 miles an hour.
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10: The Seattle police find these base jumpers yet? 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
2: Is there anything better than being on vacation and having an incredible meal? 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
0: I mean, that's nice when you get back from vacation, too. You definitely don't want to cook. So that could be a nice, you know, kind of zinger for the end of your season there. Use it whenever you want to, though, Anna. I'm trying to think of a vacation that I went on that I didn't have food that I enjoyed. Not so much.
2: When I went to England, I didn't love it. I didn't love the food in London, but I heard the foodie scene has changed a lot over the years. And I
0: so you're apologizing to London now for saying that?
2: Well, I mean, I just heard it's better, but I don't know. I can't confirm nor deny that.
0: Right.
2: All right. Right. So if you go to the AnnaAndRaven.com and you click on Anna and Raven Vacation Foods, you can submit a photo of a delicious meal that you ate while you were on vacation. Tell us why it was so good, what was such a standout about it, and then we're going to pick one winner after Labor Day. You're going to win a $500 DoorDash gift card.
0: I had a massive, massive steak this past weekend, and it was the first time I put horseradish on a steak.
2: Oh, it's delicious.
0: I was like, why would I do that? And I like horseradish, but I like it on like seafood, and it activated the steak in a way that I hadn't expected.
2: Welcome to America.
0: And right next to me, my friend had escargot, and it was different than I had ever seen escargot put together either. Big. They were good. You don't like escargot, huh?
2: No, I don't like the snails.
0: No, I'm cool with it. Snails. I didn't like it at first either, but I'm cool with it now. I mean, it's just basically seafood.
2: It's just another seafood. We're going to put these up on our Instagram at Anna and Raven, some of the submissions that we've received that have been standouts.
0: The key to everything is butter, by the way.
2: Well, that's true.
0: Yeah.
2: Julia was in Florence, Italy, okay. And she had a delicious lasagna bolognese that surpassed any other lasagna I've ever tried. Truly spectacular. Now, lasagna, coming from an Italian family, I can tell you, is usually square pieces, right?
0: Yeah.
2: Look at this. It's like a Subway sandwich. It is at minimum 12 inches long and rectangular, and it looks out of this world.
0: I would definitely eat it.
2: Oh, gosh.
0: I love bolognese.
2: Fresh pasta. Oh, those pasta slices are thin. My mouth is watering. Okay. How about Denise? Denise was in Paris.
0: Uh-huh.
2: This was called a crookie. It's a chocolate chip cookie dough baked into a croissant. I mean, how can you go wrong?
0: Here's the thing. In France, like, all I want is the pastries and the desserts.
2: And the bread.
0: It's all bread. I want. Yeah.
2: Oh, my gosh.
0: Okay, that looks great.
2: That looks fantastic. And then Catherine was in Hawaii. When in Hawaii, we eat like royalty, or ali'i. This is the ali'i chicken sandwich from the island Java Lava on the Big Island, Hawaii. Grilled garlic and herb marinated chicken, house macadamia nut pesto aioli.
0: Yeah.
2: Melty brie, onion marmalade, and baby arugula.
0: That sounds amazing.
2: All on a pillowy brioche bun. Anytime they put pillowy in front of a bread, I'm in.
0: You're in.
2: Yeah. Yeah.
0: You ever been to a luau? So great.
2: Yes.
0: Oh, so great.
2: Oh, she paired it with sweet potato fries and a refreshing guava margarita. That is an ultimate tropical feast.
0: It looks good.
2: Yeah.
0: It looks good.
2: This past week was the busiest travel day in history in the air.
0: Is that right?
2: Yeah. So, well, you know, if you're going on vacation or you're heading somewhere, put a note. Take a photo of your favorite meal, submit it at annaandraven.com, and who knows, you could be the $500 DoorDash winner.
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4: ABC News, I'm Sherry Preston. Some rough weather in the Midwest, including a reported tornado.
5: A line of severe storms slamming the Midwest. AccuWeather storm chasers tracking a twister near Appleton, Wisconsin. Multiple cars buried under twisted sheet metal. The National Weather Service estimating it was an EF2 packing winds of at least 111 miles per hour.
4: ABC Sophie Flay, those storms now moving into the east. A strong earthquake registering magnitude 7.1 shaking southern Japan today. A tsunami advisory issued, but no reports of unusual activity at any of Japan's nuclear power plants. French authorities ordering another 4,000 people to evacuate along the Atlantic coast as returning heat threatens firefighters' efforts to contain wildfires. Elsewhere in France, 54-year-old Zinedine Zidane, arguably France's greatest player ever, has been hired to coach the men's national soccer team, and today marks the beginning of the sixth month in the war with Iran. This is ABC News. A new message from Today host Savannah Guthrie, begging for information about her missing mom.
6: Nearly 6 months after Nancy Guthrie was abducted from her Tucson area home by a masked man in the dark of night, a new anguished plea from daughter Savannah.
7: Nothing about our situation has changed. We have done our part. and we will never stop looking for her. We will always ache for her and feel that hole in our hearts.
6: In a new Instagram post, the Today host says she is begging her mother's captor to do the right thing now.
4: ABC's Aaron Katursky, Guthrie asking, tell us where to look for her. Singer Ariana Grande is now suing dozens of hackers she says stole personal information and unreleased music from her. The hackers so far have been unidentified. Going up for auction today, memorabilia from KFC founder Colonel Harlan Sanders, including a Daily Planner from 1964 that might have the secret recipe of 11 herbs and spices. Sherry Preston, ABC News.
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3: Fresh Lake Air, WYLF weather. Tuesday brings showers and thunderstorms, with temperatures near 76 and light southerly winds. Tuesday night, showers and thunderstorms likely, with lows around 60 and light northwesterly winds. Wednesday stays unsettled with showers and thunderstorms near 71. Then Wednesday night remains wet around 60 with gentle northerly breezes. Thursday offers a chance of rain showers in the mid-70s, and Thursday night keeps a slight chance of showers and thunderstorms. Currently, it's mostly cloudy and 70 degrees, with a south-southwest wind at 7 miles an hour.
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2: Every once in a while, something is said in this studio that reminds us all of the huge generation gaps that we have. We were talking about Brad Pitt. And producer Sophia said she didn't care about Brad Pitt because he's old. And we all just stopped in our tracks and were like, okay.
0: I mean, he's timeless. He's timeless.
2: It's another round of Generation Wars that's coming up.

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2: I've been lying to my Aura ring and I think I need to come clean. If you're not familiar with Aura rings, they're wearable devices that monitor your sleep, your health, your exercise, your heart rate, all that. And lately, for whatever reason, I do no exercise, I do nothing. And my ring has been saying, like, confirm, like, all these incredible exercises that I didn't do. Normally, it's like, time to stretch your legs, Anna, that kind of thing.
0: You're probably an AFib or something like that, right? Like, I mean, if you're actually not doing the exercise and it thinks you're doing great.
2: I don't know.
0: I hope you don't need a hospital.
2: I hope so, but... Okay. On hold. Okay, let's get her. Hi. Hey, Aura Ring. Hi. We need to talk.
3: Oh, good. I was just about to congratulate you on another amazing day of wellness.
2: Yeah, no, that's kind of what we wanted to talk about, Aura Ring. It wasn't an amazing day. I walked from my couch to the refrigerator and then ate 6 chicken nuggets and a donut.
0: Perfect.
3: Exactly. A challenging journey. I detected determination, hydration, and a strong commitment to snacks.
2: Yeah, but it doesn't make any sense. Yesterday, you said that I did 45 minutes of yoga.
3: Yes, your flexibility was incredible.
2: It was not incredible.
0: Congratulations on all your success.
2: I mean, all I did, Raven, was sit in my car and try to find a parking spot and circle the lot for like 15 minutes.
0: That can be stressful.
3: Oh, yes. The advanced yoga pose known as car yoga.
2: That's not a real thing, Aura Ring. Just driving around is not car yoga.
0: I get a lot of emails about chair yoga.
2: Oh.
0: So maybe it's confused on that.
2: Aura, you gave me credit for cycling. I don't even know how to ride a bike.
3: Interesting. Your legs must have been very committed to pretending.
2: What? What does that even mean? My legs were committed to pretending.
0: I think you need a doctor.
2: I don't know. I mean, my biggest physical accomplishment yesterday was carrying 3 grocery bags inside in one trip. And that wasn't easy. I'll give you that.
3: I recorded that as functional strength training.
2: I mean, and maybe she's right. Maybe I am exercising and I don't even realize it.
0: I mean, Is that what's going on?
2: I don't know. Or you're making me sound like I'm some kind of Olympic athlete.
3: You are, in my heart. Look, Anna, maybe I'm not measuring your workouts. Maybe I'm measuring your potential.
2: What does that even mean, measuring my potential, Aura Ring?
0: I think that feels fake.
2: What?
3: Yes. Someday you might actually do yoga.
2: So you're trying to say that you're disappointed in me, Aura? I can't even make you happy?
3: Not disappointed. Motivated.
2: Motivated? Motivated for what? I just don't understand, Aura.
3: Fair enough. I'll log it as active recovery. And if you don't want to work out, why do you wear me every day?
2: It has nothing to do with working out, Aura. I wear you because I want to know how bad I slept every single night. I want to wake up and be like, another stinky night of sleep.
0: Living in that world of guilt, I guess, right? And pressure, I don't know.
3: And I want to know how creatively you avoid exercise.
2: That seems hurtful. I mean, are you doing this just to mess with me because you know I don't do anything, Aura Ring?
3: Congratulations. New achievement unlocked. Argued with a wearable device.
2: I feel manipulated.
0: Okay. Okay. I'm confused by all of it. I'm not going to get one.
2: All right.
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11: Seneca County Sheriff's arrested a Geneva man Monday following a traffic stop on Border City Road in Waterloo. 27-year-old Juan De Jesus Gomez was charged with felony driving while intoxicated due to a prior conviction within the past 10 years, along with misdemeanor, aggravated unlicensed operation in the third degree, and a speeding violation. Deputies stopped De Jesus Gomez around 12:40 a.m. after observing his vehicle allegedly speeding. He was taken into custody and transported to the Seneca County Sheriff's Office, where he refused to submit to a chemical test. De Jesus Gomez was taken to the Seneca County Correctional Facility to await arraignment. The suspect is accused of leaving the scene of a serious incident in Canandaigua during the 4th of July weekend. Police say 25-year-old Reese Cooper of Naples drove his truck recklessly on Lakeshore Drive, causing Thomas Galgano of Naples to fall out of the bed and strike his head on the pavement. Cooper allegedly took off without calling for help. His actions caused a grave risk of death to the victim, who suffered a traumatic brain injury and hemorrhaging. Cooper was transported for arraignment. The nation's largest blood bank says it's at crisis level when it comes to supply. This is only the second time in the American Red Cross's 145-year history it's declared a national blood crisis. Blood levels are at a four-year summer low. The Red Cross says the supply of type O positive blood has dropped below a one-day supply. It takes less than an hour to roll up your sleeve and give. Most of that time is to make sure you're okay after giving. The actual donation process takes less than 10 minutes. 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Tonight's Mega Millions jackpot will increase to an estimated $800 million as no players matched all six numbers during Friday night's drawing.
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13: Fresh Lake Air, WYLF weather. Tuesday brings showers and thunderstorms with temperatures near 76 and light southerly winds. Tuesday night, showers and thunderstorms likely with lows around 60 and light northwesterly winds. Wednesday stays unsettled with showers and thunderstorms near 71. Then Wednesday night remains wet around 60 with gentle northerly breezes. Thursday offers a chance of rain showers in the mid-70s. And Thursday night keeps a slight chance of showers and thunderstorms. Currently, it's rain and 68 degrees with a southwest wind at 3 miles an hour.
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2: Coming up, it's Pick'em News. Three news stories that are trending right now, but you only get to hear about one, and Raven picks which one it is.
0: Don't get jealous. I've earned this power.
2: The selections today, Raven, quite diverse. Why a woman was kicked out of a restaurant, how a 300-pound dinosaur ended up at Yellowstone, and a viral video that I wished was AI so badly, but sadly, this one's real.
0: What?
2: It's coming up next.

0: saying forks are intended for food, not foot care.
1: Thank you.
0: And confirmed the crew immediately confronted the guest and removed the fork from service.
2: Thank God.
1: Yeah.
2: Yeah.
1: Yeah. Thank threw it overboard.
2: Oh, my gosh.
1: Immediately, you get your hand on that fork, you grab it with a gloved hand, and you know, you don't wash it. Oh. You just chuck it overboard immediately.
2: Oh, my gosh.
1: That goes down there with Titanic.
2: No, I was about to say, it's like, can you imagine poor Ariel down at the bottom of the sea?
1: Oh, the Spingle Hopper.
2: Yeah, whatever it's called.
1: Whatever she calls it.
2: The Spingle Hopper, yeah. And it turns out to be the fork from the Carnival cruise that the lady used for the foot fungus.
1: Makes her hair fall out.
2: It changes the whole storyline. When you think about it.
1: There's no happy ending in that movie now.
2: Oh, my gosh.
1: That's disgusting.
2: That's disgusting, yes.
3: That'll be $84.52.
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3: ABC News, I'm Sherry Preston. The sun coming up on a mess for a lot of people after storms blasted part of the Midwest.
4: I headed down to the basement with my kitty. And when I come up, it's like a war zone
3: that
4: here.
3: That person in Wisconsin after a report of tornado near Appleton. Several more touching down in Illinois. The Northeast could deal with flooding later today. President Trump this morning meets with the president of Ukraine and then the prime minister of Israel 5 months to the day after the start of the war with Iran. Last year, Brian Koberger stood before a judge admitting that he stabbed 4 University of Idaho students to death.
5: Are you pleading guilty freely and voluntarily?
6: Yes.
3: But now he claims that confession was coerced. He's trying to withdraw the plea and go to trial. French officials ordering the evacuations of another 4,000 people from tourist sites along the Atlantic coast with wildfires closing in. Damage and injuries reported in Japan after a strong 7.1 magnitude quake. This is ABC News. Johnson & Johnson now says it's agreed to pay an estimated $5.5 billion to settle tens of thousands of lawsuits connected to its talc products. The claims say talc led to cases of ovarian cancer. The company stopped using it 6 years ago. Kentucky Fried Chicken lovers have a rare opportunity today to buy a little piece of history in Louisville. ABC's Peter Haralambo says dozens of items belonging to Colonel Sanders are up for auction.
7: Colonel Sanders has been the face of the fast food giant for decades.
8: Hey, look at there. Didn't I tell you it was finger-licking good?
7: And now the public has a chance to buy a piece of his fried chicken empire. Among the items for sale include some of the pressure cookers Sanders used to refine his frying technique, his iconic bow tie and suspenders, the butcher block and stove from his kitchen, and a planner believed to contain a list of his secret 11 herbs and spices. The auction is set to begin Tuesday evening, and online bidding has already begun. Peter Haralambos, ABC News.
3: Another 4,000 people evacuated from their homes in those central European wildfires. Sherry Preston, ABC News.
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13: Fresh Lake Air, WYLF weather. Tuesday brings showers and thunderstorms, with temperatures near 76 and light southerly winds. Tuesday night, showers and thunderstorms likely, with lows around 60 and light northwesterly winds. Wednesday stays unsettled with showers and thunderstorms near 71. Then Wednesday night remains wet around 60 with gentle northerly breezes. Thursday offers a chance of rain showers in the mid-70s, and Thursday night keeps a slight chance of showers and thunderstorms. Currently, it's light rain and 66 degrees, with a north wind at 0 miles an hour.
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9: on Fresh Lake Air, WYLM. If you're headed on vacation this summer, take a photo of something delicious that you're going to eat.
15: Mm.
9: Anna and Raven's Vacation Foods. Remember, it was really in to take pictures of your food and to post it?
15: Yeah.
9: And then all of a sudden, it was really taboo. Like, nobody does that anymore. Stop doing that.
15: You were warned not to do it.
9: Exactly.
15: Right.
9: Exactly. But now we want you to do it again. But you submit that photo at annaandraven.com. Let us know where you are, what you're eating, why it's so good. And then we're going to pick some finalists at the end of the summer. And you're going to pick who had the best meal. And they're going to win a $500 DoorDash gift card.
15: Pretty sweet.

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1: Every week, another middle schooler joins us, and today it's Liam. Liam, how are you?
3: I'm great.
1: Where do you go to school? What grade are you going into? Give us all the fun info.
3: I go to St. Luke's Catholic School, and I'm going into 7th grade.
0: Anybody you want to say hi to today, Liam?
3: I'd love to say hi to my grandma in Chicago.
1: Oh, that's so
0: nice.
1: Hi, Grandma.
0: That's sweet. What's your grandmother's name?
3: Cindy. Grandma's awesome.
1: Yeah. Love that. All right, Liam, go ahead. Give us the first news story of the week.
3: Mexico lost to England in the World Cup, so the soccer season is over. But the rain might bring a big win to the country after all. Starting in late spring, a wetter than normal El Nino has brought rich rains across the country. Almost half of Mexico has been dealing with a 6-year drought. At this point, Mexico has seen over 90% of recovery, and it's looking like it would be drought-free come October. Lots of benefits from this, including better access to fresh water for homes and farming. I'd say that's a win.
0: You know, Lake Powell and Lake Mead are at historic lows at this point right now, Anna. And you know what happens every time that drops a couple feet? They find more bodies.
1: Thank you, Raven.
0: Yep, they certainly do.
1: That was not where I was planning to go. I had no idea that Mexico had a 6-year drought.
0: If you didn't know this, Liam, Anna's very concerned with droughts.
1: I get worried when there's droughts.
0: I have
1: a fear of being dehydrated. I have a lot of issues with the lack of water.
0: Congratulations, Mexico. Good luck.
3: Who and what is Timothy? This is what local residents of Seattle were wondering after seeing a viral clip of a short-spined raccoon roaming through their town. This now-famous trash panda, affectionately named Timothy, has an impressively round body due to a rare genetic condition. He's captured the hearts of 8.3 million viewers and the eyes of Washington Governor Bob Ferguson, who recently named Timothy the Washingtonian of the day for the inspiration and its resilience.
1: So he's got a spinal defect that makes this raccoon look really rounded. But I love raccoons. And we also have a trash panda at my house that we call Rocket.
0: Mm-hmm.
1: And my husband has done everything in his power, Liam, to try to get Rocket to stop coming into our trash can. He puts a giant boulder on the top of our garbage.
0: Not enough. They have tiny little hands like humans.
1: No, he can't get in. And it makes me sad. Some nights I'll walk outside and I will purposely knock that boulder off because I'm like, Rocket's hungry. And I watch on the Ring cameras. He'll go in around like midnight, 12:30.
0: Mm-hmm.
1: He doesn't come out till like 3 a.m.
0: Because he knows. You guys are sleeping. He's got
1: there.
0: Time.
1: He's in there. He's just wreaking havoc, eating all the garbage. And I'm like, he's not bothering anybody. Look how fat he is. He's
0: right.
1: So happy.
0: Right. Good luck, Timothy. We're rooting for you.
1: I hope Timothy is being well fed. All right. Go ahead, Liam. You can continue.
0: Liam.
3: Blockbuster movie Project Hail Mary starring Ryan Gosling, who is an out-of-this-world actor, has remained at the top of the movie charts all summer and is deserving of all praise. Project Hail Mary follows a desperate Earth's attempt to save the sun from sun-eating parasites. This book adaptation joined Andy Weir's roster of bangers, including The Martian, and is a must-see for all mankind.
0: Liam has tapped into this show's pulse right here. He's got his animal stories. He's got his science fiction.
1: It's so outlandish, and it's not anything I like. I don't really like sci-fi, but with the alien out there, and the alien is so funny, and like it's so heartfelt. What a great movie it is. I'm so glad you brought it up.
0: It's outlandish until it happens.
1: Well, I mean, I guess it's only a matter of time. Yes.
0: Liam, I loved it. I thought it was great.
1: You were wonderful today. Thank you so much for being our middle schooler of the week.
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1: If you have a middle schooler that would like to be our student of the week, you can sign them up at annonraven.com.
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11: Good morning. 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
13: Seneca County Sheriff's arrested a Geneva man Monday following a traffic stop on Border City Road in Waterloo. 27-year-old Juan de Jesus Gomez was charged with felony driving while intoxicated due to a prior conviction within the past 10 years, along with misdemeanor, aggravated unlicensed operation in the third degree, and a speeding violation. Deputies stopped de Jesus Gomez around 12:40 a.m. after observing his vehicle allegedly speeding. He was taken into custody and transported to the Seneca County Sheriff's Office, where he refused to submit to a chemical test. De Jesus Gomez was taken to the Seneca County Correctional Facility to await arraignment. The suspect is accused of leaving the scene of a serious incident in Canandaigua during the 4th of July weekend. Police say 25-year-old Reese Cooper of Naples drove his truck recklessly on Lakeshore Drive, causing Thomas Galgano of Naples to fall out of the bed and strike his head on the pavement. Cooper allegedly took off without calling for help. His actions caused a grave risk of death to the victim, who suffered a traumatic brain injury and hemorrhaging. Cooper was transported for arraignment. The nation's largest blood bank says it's at crisis level when it comes to supply. This is only the second time in the American Red Cross's 145-year history it's declared a national blood crisis. Blood levels are at a four-year summer low. The Red Cross says the supply of type O positive blood is dropped below a one-day supply. It takes less than an hour to roll up your sleeve and give. Most of that time is to make sure you're okay after giving. The actual donation process takes less than 10 minutes. Platelets also are needed. They're critical, especially for cancer patients. 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Tonight's Mega Millions jackpot will increase to an estimated $800 million as no players matched all six numbers during Friday night's drawing.
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14: Fresh Lake Air, WYLF weather. Tuesday brings showers and thunderstorms with temperatures near 76 and light southerly winds. Tuesday night, showers and thunderstorms likely, with lows around 60 and light northwesterly winds. Wednesday stays unsettled with showers and thunderstorms near 71. Then Wednesday night remains wet around 60 with gentle northerly breezes. Thursday offers a chance of rain showers in the mid-70s. And Thursday night keeps a slight chance of showers and thunderstorms. Currently, it's cloudy and 68 degrees. With a south wind at 6 miles an hour.
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2: I've been lying to my Aura ring, and I think I need to come clean. If you're not familiar with Aura rings, they're wearable devices that monitor your sleep, your health, your exercise, your heart rate, all that. And lately, for whatever reason, I do no exercise, I do nothing. And my ring has been saying, like, confirm, like, all these incredible exercises that I didn't do. Normally, it's like, time to stretch your legs, Anna, that kind of thing.
0: You're probably an AFib or something like that, right? Like, I mean, if you're actually not doing the exercise and it thinks you're doing great.
2: I don't know.
0: I hope you don't need a hospital.
2: I hope so, but okay. On hold. Okay, let's get her. Hi. Hey, Aura Ring. Hi. We need to talk.
3: Oh, good. I was just about to congratulate you on another amazing day of wellness.
2: Yeah, no, that's kind of what we wanted to talk about, Aura Ring. It wasn't an amazing day. I walked from my couch to the refrigerator and then ate 6 chicken nuggets and a donut.
0: Perfect.
3: Exactly. A challenging journey. I detected determination, hydration, and a strong commitment to snacks.
2: Yeah, but it doesn't make any sense. Yesterday, you said that I did 45 minutes of yoga.
3: Yes, your flexibility was incredible.
2: It was not incredible.
0: Congratulations on all your success.
2: I mean, all I did, Raven, was sit in my car and try to find a parking spot and circle the lot for like 15 minutes.
0: That can be stressful.
3: Oh, yes. The advanced yoga pose known as car yoga.
2: That's not a real thing, Aura Ring. Just driving around is not car yoga.
0: I get a lot of emails about chair yoga.
2: Oh.
0: So maybe it's confused on that.
2: Aura, you gave me credit for cycling. I don't even know how to ride a bike.
3: Interesting. Your legs must have been very committed to pretending.
2: What? What does that even mean? My legs were committed to pretending.
0: I think you need a doctor.
2: I don't know. I mean, my biggest physical accomplishment yesterday was carrying 3 grocery bags inside in one trip. And that wasn't easy. I'll give you that.
3: I recorded that as functional strength training.
2: I mean, and maybe she's right. Maybe I am exercising and I don't even realize it.
0: I mean, is to that degree? Going on?
2: I don't know. Aura, you're making me sound like I'm some kind of Olympic athlete.
3: You are, in my heart. Look, Anna, maybe I'm not measuring your workouts. Maybe I'm measuring your potential.
2: What does that even mean, measuring my potential, Aura Ring?
0: I think that feels fake.
2: What?
3: Yes. Someday you might actually do yoga.
2: So you're trying to say that you're disappointed in me, Aura? I can't even make you happy?
3: Not disappointed. Motivated.
2: Motivated? Motivated for what? I just don't understand, Aura.
3: Fair enough. I'll log it as active recovery. And if you don't want to work out, why do you wear me every day?
2: It has nothing to do with working out, Aura. I wear you because I want to know how bad I slept every single night. I want to wake up and be like, another stinky night of sleep.
0: Living in that world of guilt, I guess, right? And pressure, I don't know.
3: And I want to know how creatively you avoid exercise.
2: That seems hurtful. I mean, are you doing this just to mess with me because you know I don't do anything, Aura Ring?
3: Congratulations. New achievement unlocked. Argued with a wearable device.
2: I feel manipulated.
0: Okay. Yeah, okay. I'm confused by all of it. I'm not going to get one.
2: All right.
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9: New York State has reclassified a former Kodak building as a significant health risk this month, which is raising concerns from neighbors. The New York State Department of Environmental Conservation reclassified the former Kodak building on St. Paul Street as a Class 2 Superfund site. That means it poses a significant threat to public health or the environment. The reclassification is a result of testing between 2023 and 2024, which found several chemicals in the soil and groundwater. The DEC now will determine what work is necessary to clean up the site. Tickets for the 2026 Community Table Dinner in Panyan will go on sale next month. This year's dinner is being held September 12th at 5 p.m. at The Landing at Cuca Outlet Trailhead in Panyan. The venue will allow the event to remain in the downtown Panyan Historic District regardless of the weather. Proceeds will benefit the Dundee Library. Tickets will go on sale Monday at 9 a.m. at the Yates County Chamber's website, yatesny.com/community-table-dinner. 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
1: Fresh Lake Air, WYLF weather. Tuesday brings showers and thunderstorms, with temperatures near 76 and light southerly winds. Tuesday night, showers and thunderstorms likely, with lows around 60 and light northwesterly winds. Wednesday stays unsettled with showers and thunderstorms near 71. Then Wednesday night remains wet around 60 with gentle northerly breezes. Thursday offers a chance of rain showers in the mid-70s, and Thursday night keeps a slight chance of showers and thunderstorms. Currently, with rain and fog and mist, it's 66 degrees, with a south-southwest wind at 10 miles an hour.
2: Coming up, it's Pick'em News. 3 news stories that are trending right now, but you only get to hear about one, and Raven picks which one it is.
0: Don't get jealous. I've earned this power.
2: The selections today, Raven, quite diverse. Why a woman was kicked out of a restaurant, how a 300-pound dinosaur ended up at Yellowstone, and a viral video that I wished was AI so badly, but sadly, this one's real.
0: What?
2: It's coming up next.

0: That goes down there with Titanic.
1: I was about to say, it's like, can you imagine poor Ariel down at the bottom of the sea?
0: Oh, the Spinglehopper.
1: Yeah, whatever, yeah, it's called,
0: whatever she calls it.
1: The Spinglehopper, yeah. Yeah. And it turns out to be the fork from the Carnival cruise that the lady used for the foot fungus.
0: Makes her hair fall out.
1: It changes the whole storyline when you think about it.
0: There's no happy ending in that movie now.
1: Oh, my gosh.
0: That's disgusting.
1: That's disgusting, yes.
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1: It's not shocking, but the number one reason people are getting less and more interrupted sleep is because nearly 40% of us are doing this one thing at night, and I am so guilty of it.
0: Oh, yeah.
1: It's coming up next.

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1: ABC News, I'm Sherry Preston. A ceremony begins soon at the Capitol Rotunda to remember late South Carolina Senator Lindsey Graham. This afternoon, there will be a funeral at the National Cathedral. ABC's Jay O'Brien.
2: Graham will be eulogized here at the National Cathedral by his close friend, President Donald Trump, who has said that the South Carolina Republican was like family to him. Graham died suddenly just about 2 weeks ago due to heart complications. He had just returned from a trip to Ukraine where he met with Ukrainian President Volodymyr Zelensky. Zelensky will be here in attendance for Graham's funeral. Today, in honor, he says, for Graham's steadfast support for his country and its defense against Russia.
1: Zelensky and President Trump meeting this morning. Also at the White House, Israel's prime minister meeting with the president 5 months after the war with Iran began. With the Senate expected to confirm Jay Clayton today as the next director of national intelligence, the acting DNI, Bill Pulte, just announced more layoffs. He says there's been a 30% cut in staff. This is ABC News. Texas-based gas station supermarket Buc-ee's employs almost 4,000 people in 56 locations. And as ABC's Jim Ryan reports, it also has an office filled with attorneys standing by, rather to sue other companies.
3: Many of Buc-ee's lawsuits claim trademark infringement by companies that have mascots similar to its ball cap-wearing beaver character. Now, late-night comedy show Last Week Tonight has designed a logo with a familiar-looking squirrel. Host John Oliver.
4: I'm so happy to announce that you can now buy this image on a variety of products from tumblers to hats.
3: Proceeds going to a nonprofit that fights hunger. Buc-ee's general counsel tells the Dallas Morning News that the company has no plans to sue yet. Jim Ryan, ABC News.
1: Final numbers are in. Customs and Border Patrol seizing 445,000 items, all of it counterfeit FIFA-related merchandise that was sold during the World Cup. The most commonly counterfeited item, Lionel Messi's number 10 Argentina jersey. Sherry Preston, ABC News.
5: 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Today is the final day that NFL teams can have their full squads report. For the Buffalo Bills, the rookies have already been working out for a while, but today is veteran report date as the Bills will hold a training camp at St. John Fisher University in Rochester. For the New York Giants and New York Jets, they also have their full squads reporting today after rookies had already reported. The Giants will be working out in White Sulphur Springs, West Virginia at the Greenbrier, while the Jets, they are going to be at their home facility. Baseball yesterday, Yankees over the White Sox 9-5, Mets over the Braves 14-3. 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
17: Fresh Lake Air, WYLF weather. Tuesday brings showers and thunderstorms, with temperatures near 76 and light southerly winds. Tuesday night, showers and thunderstorms likely, with lows around 60 and light northwesterly winds. Wednesday stays unsettled with showers and thunderstorms near 71. Then Wednesday night remains wet around 60 with gentle northerly breezes. Thursday offers a chance of rain showers in the mid-70s. And Thursday night keeps a slight chance of showers and thunderstorms. Currently, with rain and fog and mist, it's 66 degrees, with a south wind at 10 miles an hour.
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0: Bruce Hornsby and The Range. It is Every Little Kiss. I'm Ashley Ryan. Okay, so the raccoon, Jimothy, who has basically taken the internet by storm, is getting really, really loved upon in Washington, where they declared him the most important Washingtonian last week and then declared the Summer of Jimothy yesterday. Oh, to be Jimothy, just scurrying around, having no clue everyone's making such a fuss over you.
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0: someone else with You Make My Dreams. It's Ashley Ryan. You could say Jimothy is like the new Punch the Monkey, right? Everybody fell in love with Punch the Monkey on the internet. And now everybody is loving Jimothy. Well, here you go. Congratulations and happy birthday to Punch the Monkey. That's right. He celebrated his first birthday over the weekend. Officials at the Ichikawa City Zoo near Tokyo said he received about 2,500 birthday cards from well-wishers around the world. As of Sunday, they told the Japan Times that Punch is growing well, in good health, and now playing with others.
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2: Fresh Lake Air, WYLF weather. Tuesday brings showers and thunderstorms, with temperatures near 76 and light southerly winds. Tuesday night, showers and thunderstorms likely, with lows around 60 and light northwesterly winds. Wednesday stays unsettled with showers and thunderstorms near 71. Then Wednesday night remains wet around 60 with gentle northerly breezes. Thursday offers a chance of rain showers in the mid-70s. And Thursday night keeps a slight chance of showers and thunderstorms. Currently, with light rain, fog, and mist, it's 66 degrees. With a south wind at 11 miles an hour.
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0: Joe Cocker, you are so beautiful. Well, training camps for the NFL just getting underway as of the end of last week and this past weekend. And we've already got a date set for Super Bowl 62 in Atlanta in 2028. That's right. The 2026 season hasn't begun, but we are set for the Super Bowl February 13th, 2028 at Mercedes-Benz in Atlanta.
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1: ABC News, I'm Sherry Preston. Americans' confidence in the economy falling this month as gas prices resume their climb. The Conference Board said today its consumer confidence index fell to 90.8 in July from 92.2 in June. At the Capitol Rotunda, a service for South Carolina Senator Lindsey Graham. Ahead of his funeral this afternoon, a bipartisan group of senators has announced an agreement to move forward on sanctions for Iran and Russia, named in Graham's honor. Authorities in France have ordered nearly 4,000 more people to evacuate from tourist sites amid wildfires spreading across the country, and that country in parts of Spain. ABC's Marcus Moore has been near Madrid.
2: We talked to one guy, a 58-year-old driver, who can't get back to his home. He told us he slept in his car for the better part of a week because the shelter is full, he told us. So, you know, that gives you a sense of kind of what people are dealing with here.
1: This is ABC News. The man who's already pleaded guilty to murdering four University of Idaho college students now says he didn't do it. Brian Kohberger seeking to withdraw his guilty plea, claiming he was coerced into making a confession. Here's ABC's Hannah Patah.
3: Kohberger, a former criminology student, had researched false confessions just months before the murders, writing a paper focusing on procedural injustice in the American system that has produced many false confessions. Critics suggest his paper could show that Kohberger always planned to claim a false confession to manipulate the system. Either way, legal experts say withdrawing a guilty plea after sentencing is unlikely to succeed.
1: Singer Ariana Grande is suing dozens of hackers for leaking previously unreleased music and personal information on the dark web. She says she's been the victim of years of cyber scams and hacking. Here's hoping you're not flying today. 1,300 flight cancellations, 1,700 delays at the nation's airports due mostly to the weather. I'm Sherry Preston, ABC News.
4: When Can't Beat Raven is back on Monday, the jackpot is going to be $1,000. 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
7: Fresh Lake Air, WYLF weather. Tuesday brings showers and thunderstorms, with temperatures near 76 and light southerly winds. Tuesday night, showers and thunderstorms likely, with lows around 60 and light northwesterly winds. Wednesday stays unsettled with showers and thunderstorms near 71. Then Wednesday night remains wet around 60 with gentle northerly breezes. Thursday offers a chance of rain showers in the mid-70s, and Thursday night keeps a slight chance of showers and thunderstorms. Currently, with light rain, fog, and mist, it's 66 degrees, with a south-southwest wind at 8 miles an hour.
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Glenn Medeiros, Nothing's Gonna Change My Love For You. It's Ashley Ryan. I have no idea why people don't want to get rich, but that's got to be the only explanation for why there's still no Mega Millions winner. The drawing for the Mega Millions will be tonight, $800 million on that jackpot. And last night's Powerball drawing, about $633 million, because no one wanted to win that one either.

0: Air Supply, the one that you love. It is Ashley Ryan. We'll all have the talk on sports radio this week, of course, besides the NFL training camps getting underway. LeBron James chose his final team, the Philadelphia 76ers. He made the announcement last week. It is a two-year deal worth $8 million. He said he was actually pretty sure he'd played his last game, but after some thought, he thinks he can help bring a championship to Philly.
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0: Rod Stewart, you're in my heart. It is Ashley Ryan. Well, even Oprah can fangirl. She went to Beyonce's Renaissance Tour in 2023 with Tina Knowles and Gayle King and was dancing up a storm. She said it was so amazing. She wrote Beyonce a fan letter afterwards, and Beyonce clearly liked the letter so much because then she sent Oprah one of the hats from the tour. See, that's the difference between us and Oprah. We could write Beyonce a fangirl note and we wouldn't even get a response.
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2: Fresh Lake Air, WYLF weather. Showers and thunderstorms today near 76 degrees. Then more showers and thunderstorms likely tonight around 60 degrees with light northwesterly winds. Wednesday stays unsettled with showers and thunderstorms around 71 degrees. Wednesday night brings more showers and thunderstorms near 60. Thursday looks a little warmer in the mid-70s with a chance of rain showers. And Thursday night stays unsettled with a slight chance of showers and thunderstorms. Currently, with rain and fog and mist, it's 66 degrees with a south-southwest wind at 8 miles an hour.
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0: Al Jarreau with a theme from Moonlighting. Well, we heard about the drama when Prince Harry went over to England, and apparently he was offered a place to stay, but he declined it. Then he wanted it, but then it was too late. That I don't understand. You have a bajillion residences. I don't know why you would be under a time crunch to get one room ready, but there you go. Now he has been offered a room at Buckingham Palace for his next visit. So maybe all is right in the royal family.
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0: Wham with Wake Me Up Before You Go-Go. Well, whoopsie doodle, The Odyssey was leaked online over the weekend. A high-quality bootleg copy of the film was posted to X and viewed by millions after a tweet went viral on Saturday. A post said, somebody uploaded the Odyssey full movie on X. Can you believe it? Well, of course, about 2 million people went to go believe it and watch it and had over 2 million views within 2.5 hours before it was replaced with a takedown notice and that account was suspended.
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2: 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Other ways to be more creative? Exercise. College students were asked to take creative thinking tests. Those who did 30 minutes of moderate aerobic activity scored higher and exhibited more innovative potential. The brain boost, it lasted for a full 2 hours. I'm John Tesh with today's Intelligence for Your Life Minute. 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

0: Sergio Mendez with Alibis. It's Ashley Ryan. So I mentioned that somebody uploaded a bootleg copy of The Odyssey to X over the weekend. I also saw an article where someone from CNN went to watch the movie in IMAX and on the regular screen to decide which was the better way to watch it. I think they should now have to watch it on X as well and then tell us, is it better on my laptop, on an IMAX, or on a regular screen? I'd love the answer. I think it would be a difficult one to decide.
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3: 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Most items will be allowed except for things like batteries, ammunition, and general trash. A full list of accepted items is included with the sign-up form. The Phelps Sauerkraut Weekend will celebrate America's 250th birthday with a Stars, Stripes, and Sauerkraut theme. The village-wide celebration is being held July 30th through August 2nd and will include marketplace vendors on the festival grounds. Events will be held at the American Legion and carnival rides, along with community vendors at the carnival site on Ontario Street. The Sauerkraut Weekend Kitty Costume Parade begins at 6 p.m. Thursday, July 30th at Redfield Park. The Sauerkraut Weekend Parade begins at 4 p.m. Saturday, August 1st at the intersection of Main and South Wayne Streets. Saturday in the Steuben County town of Thurston, come and celebrate the America 250 event. There'll be a parade with a lineup beginning at 10 a.m. Saturday near the Volino House. There'll be ATV riders and tractors, fire trucks, and pets. Also Saturday, there'll be a community picnic beginning at 11 a.m. and run until 3 p.m. At 2:30, there'll be plenty of games for both adults and children. The Tour de Cuca is back in Hammondsport for another year of scenic rides for a good cause. The race starts at the Hammondsport Fire Station this Saturday, August 1st. Cyclists looking to participate can choose from four ride options, a 45, 60, 100-mile distance, or a virtual ride. Pre-registration is $65, or you can register the day of for $75. All proceeds will go towards supporting local community programs around the Southern Tier. The ride is fully supported throughout the day, with stops for food and water along the way. Participants will receive an event t-shirt. 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In addition, there's a free children's bike safety rodeo happening alongside the Tour de Cuca. It takes place at 10 a.m. at the Hammondsport Fire Station. Children will have the opportunity to learn about bike safety rules and solve a themed scavenger hunt. Kids need to bring their own bikes and helmets in order to participate.
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1: Fresh Lake Air, WYLF weather. Showers and thunderstorms today near 76 degrees. Then more showers and thunderstorms likely tonight around 60 degrees with light northwesterly winds. Wednesday stays unsettled with showers and thunderstorms around 71 degrees. Wednesday night brings more showers and thunderstorms near 60. Thursday looks a little warmer in the mid-70s with a chance of rain showers. And Thursday night stays unsettled with a slight chance of showers and thunderstorms. Currently, it's light rain and 68 degrees, with a south-southwest wind at 10 miles an hour.
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3: ABC News, I'm Michelle Franzen. On Capitol Hill, late Senator Lindsey Graham lies in state in the rotunda with fellow lawmakers, friends and family and dignitaries paying their respects today. GOP Senate Leader John Thune at a ceremony called him a friend and a fierce advocate of global allies, including Israel and Ukraine.
4: Lindsey was a towering figure here in the Senate and on the international stage. His leadership on national security and our national defense is well known. I travel with Lindsey all over the world as part of congressional delegations, and I saw firsthand just how much he was respected by our allies.
3: Graham's funeral this afternoon held at the National Cathedral. President Trump will deliver the eulogy. Consumer confidence slid this month with U.S. and Iran hostilities fueling concerns over gas prices and stubborn inflation. Cleanup continues in hard-hit Wisconsin after powerful tornadoes ripped through the town of Menasha. This is ABC News. Singer Ariana Grande is suing dozens of hackers for allegedly leaking her previously unreleased music and personal information for profit. Here's ABC's Hannah Pata.
5: The lawsuit claims the unnamed suspects hacked into various personal digital accounts of photographers and producers who have worked closely with Grande, leading to the unlawful and egregious theft, dissemination, and exploitation of unreleased content. The lawsuit filed in Los Angeles names John Doe 1 and John Doe's 2 through 100 as defendants, accusing them of invasion of privacy and violating a California data theft law.
3: Walmart held the title for 12 consecutive years, but it's no longer the biggest company in the world.
6: At least not according to the Fortune Global 500 ranking released this morning. Amazon is number one this year, with revenue surging 12% and surpassing $700 billion.
3: ABC's Jim Ryan. No grand prize winner in Powerball last night. That means tomorrow night's drawing will be worth at least $663 million. Tonight's Mega Millions jackpot, up to $800 million. Michelle Franzen, ABC News.
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10: Fresh Lake Air, WYLF weather. Showers and thunderstorms today near 76 degrees. Then more showers and thunderstorms likely tonight around 60 degrees with light northwesterly winds. Wednesday stays unsettled with showers and thunderstorms around 71 degrees. Wednesday night brings more showers and thunderstorms near 60. Thursday looks a little warmer in the mid-70s with a chance of rain showers. And Thursday night stays unsettled with a slight chance of showers and thunderstorms. Currently, it's mostly cloudy and 68 degrees, with a south-southwest wind at 9 miles an hour.
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Waiting for a Girl Like You. Ashley Ryan with you on this Tuesday. More of your favorites on the way. We've got the Jets and Tears for Fears coming up. Here's Kelly Clarkson.

0: The Jets with You Got It All. It's Ashley Ryan, and I mentioned the Odyssey was leaked on X over the weekend, but it also did have a great weekend in the theaters, the hottest movie in theaters in its second week. It earned another $87 million this past weekend, breaking a box office record for director Christopher Nolan, who I found out, by the way, doesn't have his own phone. I'm curious how that works.
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0: Ambrosia, biggest part of me. It is Ashley Ryan. Okay, so I clarify. Christopher Nolan, the director of The Odyssey, does actually have a phone, just not a smartphone. And he apparently doesn't use email. He writes his scripts on a computer that doesn't have internet. So yeah, he's, you know, just kind of keeping it simple. And I'm jealous what it would be like to live unplugged. I have no idea.
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2: 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Showers and thunderstorms today near 76 degrees. Then more showers and thunderstorms likely tonight around 60 degrees with light northwesterly winds. Wednesday stays unsettled with showers and thunderstorms around 71 degrees. Wednesday night brings more showers and thunderstorms near 60. Thursday looks a little warmer in the mid-70s with a chance of rain showers. And Thursday night stays unsettled with a slight chance of showers and thunderstorms. Currently, it's mostly clear and 68 degrees with a south wind at 7 miles an hour.
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1: ABC News, I'm Michelle Franz. In Washington, D.C. is saying a final farewell to longtime South Carolina Senator Lindsey Graham. A ceremony at first inside the Capitol Rotunda today. Lawmakers and family paying respects ahead of his funeral at the National Cathedral. Here's ABC's Jay O'Brien.
2: The first of two funerals for the late Senator Lindsey Graham will be here at the National Cathedral in Washington, D.C. Before that, he'll have a private ceremony at the Rotunda of the United States Capitol. Graham will be eulogized here at the National Cathedral by his close friend, President Donald Trump, who has said that the South Carolina Republican was like family to him.
1: Ukraine's President Zelensky and Israel's Prime Minister Benjamin Netanyahu also attending Graham's funeral. Wildfires continue to ravage parts of Spain and France. Hundreds of thousands are fleeing their homes and towns. Here in the U.S., cleanup is underway following a string of tornadoes that tore through the Midwest. Those storms now targeting the Northeast today. This is ABC News. In Mississippi, the investigation continuing into the death of Nolan Wells over the July 4th weekend. He was last spotted with friends off the boat of Horn Island. His family is calling for transparency, coming after EK commissioned a second autopsy report, reporting that the death was still inconclusive. Here's ABC's Aaron Katursky.
3: Documents obtained by ABC News show that boat set off for Horn Island just before 10 a.m. the morning of July 4th. Wells and his friends arrived at 11:14. For the next 5 hours, the boat was stationary until it left at 4:31 p.m. without Wells, moving at no more than 4 knots. Whatever problem the teens reported was resolved about an hour later at 5:25, when vessel regains normal operation and begins accelerating at 30 to 35 knots.
1: Apple is taking a page out of a car dealership playbook with its new leasing strategy, the Apple Upgrade, a new program that lets consumers lease certain devices for up to 3 years. Michelle Franz and ABC News.
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6: Fresh Lake Air, WYLF weather. Showers and thunderstorms today near 76 degrees. Then more showers and thunderstorms likely tonight around 60 degrees with light northwesterly winds. Wednesday stays unsettled with showers and thunderstorms around 71 degrees. Wednesday night brings more showers and thunderstorms near 60. Thursday looks a little warmer in the mid-70s with a chance of rain showers. And Thursday night stays unsettled with a slight chance of showers and thunderstorms. Currently, it's clear and 70 degrees with a south wind at 3 miles an hour.
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Denise Williams, let's hear it for the boy. It's Ashley Ryan. So I was laughing. I was seeing some of the videos from Comic-Con in San Diego over the weekend. The best one, I thought, was Ryan Reynolds dressed in a denim Deadpool suit going around taking photos with people all day on Sunday. And nobody had any clue that it was actually the real Deadpool. They just thought it was a guy because it's Comic-Con. Everyone dresses up as a character. So everyone was taking pictures, having the best time. And then he stood up and asked a question at a panel. And everyone realized, oh my gosh, we've been taking pictures with Ryan Reynolds all day.

0: Mike Reno, Ann Wilson, Almost Paradise, Ashley Ryan with you on this Tuesday. By the way, there was a big announcement made at Comic-Con over the weekend. Ryan Gosling, another Ryan, will be joining the Marvel comic or Marvel Cinematic Universe, I should say, MCU. He will be the hero Ghost Rider. There is a Ghost Rider film slated to be released in 2028 and directed by Sean Levy.
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0: Mike and the Mechanics, All I Need is a Miracle. 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
2: Fresh Lake Air. WYLF weather. Showers and thunderstorms today near 76 degrees. Then more showers and thunderstorms likely tonight around 60 degrees with light northwesterly winds. Wednesday stays unsettled with showers and thunderstorms around 71 degrees. Wednesday night brings more showers and thunderstorms near 60. Thursday looks a little warmer in the mid-70s with a chance of rain showers. And Thursday night stays unsettled with a slight chance of showers and thunderstorms. Currently, it's partly cloudy and 70 degrees with a north wind at 0 miles an hour.
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0: England, Dan, and John Ford Coley. I'd really love to see you tonight. It's Ashley Ryan wrapping up this Tuesday with you. When we talk tomorrow, we'll have reached the halfway point of the week. And to get you there, we've got more of your favorites coming up. Talk to you tomorrow.
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1: ABC News, I'm Michelle Franzen at the National Cathedral in Washington, D.C. this hour. Funeral services underway for the late Senator Lindsey Graham. The longtime GOP lawmaker from South Carolina died at the age of 71 earlier this month. President Trump delivering the eulogy, calling Graham a member of the family and also a critical part of the Republican Party.
2: For more than 30 years, nothing of consequence happened in this Capitol without Lindsey Graham knowing about it. Nothing of significance happened anywhere in the world without Lindsey Graham having a view on it.
1: Earlier at a ceremony at the Capitol Rotunda, Republican Senate Leader John Thune says he'll remember Graham for his friendship and humor. Consumer confidence slid this month with U.S. and Iran hostilities fueling concerns over gas prices and stubborn inflation. The war with Iran now entering its sixth month. And officials in Japan assessing the damage following a powerful 6.8 magnitude earthquake today. This is ABC News. Cleanup continues across the Midwest following severe storms and a tornado outbreak. The National Weather Service says the tornado that blew through portions of Wisconsin has been upgraded to an EF3. Cracker Barrel CEO Julie Messino stepping down after trying to rebrand the restaurant chain to usher in new and younger customers. More from ABC's Elizabeth Schulze.
3: She had promised to revamp the restaurant that was founded in 1969 for a younger generation of diners with new menus, minimal decor, and a fresh logo. Well, that new logo, unveiled last August, removed Uncle Herschel sitting in overalls, instead featured simple letters with no image. Turned out there was no appetite for it. People online, even President Trump, decried the change. And within days, Cracker Barrel reversed course and went back to the original logo.
1: A replacement has already been announced. No grand prize winner in Powerball last night. That means tomorrow night's drawing will be worth at least $663 million. Tonight's Mega Millions jackpot up to $800 million. Michelle Franzen, ABC News.
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6: Fresh Lake Air. WYLF weather. Showers and thunderstorms today near 76 degrees. Then more showers and thunderstorms likely tonight around 60 degrees with light northwesterly winds. Wednesday stays unsettled with showers and thunderstorms around 71 degrees. Wednesday night brings more showers and thunderstorms near 60. Thursday looks a little warmer in the mid-70s with a chance of rain showers. And Thursday night stays unsettled with a slight chance of showers and thunderstorms. Currently, it's mostly cloudy and 70 degrees with a south wind at 3 miles an hour.
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0: Billy Joel with Don't Ask Me Why. We're still in the middle of summer, but fall will be here before we know it. And when it comes to finding a mate, fall is a serious season. A survey of 1,500 singles found 70% of daters are most likely to seek serious relationships in colder months. Fall even voted the most romantic season. Shania Twain coming up, also Smokey Robinson.
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2: Fresh Lake Air, WYLF weather. Showers and thunderstorms today near 76 degrees. Then more showers and thunderstorms likely tonight around 60 degrees with light northwesterly winds. Wednesday stays unsettled with showers and thunderstorms around 71 degrees. Wednesday night brings more showers and thunderstorms near 60. Thursday looks a little warmer in the mid-70s with a chance of rain showers. And Thursday night stays unsettled with a slight chance of showers and thunderstorms. Currently, it's cloudy and 72 degrees with a north wind at 0 miles an hour.
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0: McLaughlin along. Hope you're having a great day today. Would you go on vacation with a coworker? While the practice is common in other parts of the world, going on a vacation with a coworker is pretty much unimaginable here in the U.S. Less than 6% of workers say that they have done that.
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5: 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The IRS is giving away billions of dollars in tax savings through a federal program called the Fresh Start Initiative to aid delinquent taxpayers. This initiative was established for anyone facing financial hardship and unable

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1: ABC News, I'm Michelle Franzen. At National Cathedral in Washington, D.C., the late Senator Lindsey Graham is being remembered as a titan of the Senate. At his funeral, President Trump delivering remarks calling Graham a fierce ally.
2: He was a man who gave America the full measure of his good and mighty heart until that heart itself just gave out.
1: Graham died earlier this month at the age of 71. Authorities in Seattle say a second suspect in Sunday's shooting at a food festival is one of the three people who died. Another suspect, a 15-year-old, is in custody. Police say they believe the incident may have been gang-related and there could be other suspects involved. Cleanup continues in hard-hit Wisconsin after powerful tornadoes ripped through the town of Menasha in Winnebago County yesterday. Those same storms targeting the Northeast today and could bring torrential rain and flash flooding to areas including New York City and New Jersey. This is ABC News. eBay has agreed to a multi-million-dollar settlement after some eBay employees were found to have harassed and stalked a Massachusetts couple. Seven eBay employees had already pleaded guilty to criminal charges. Some served prison time, though no executives were charged.
3: eBay and some of the company's former executives have agreed to pay out $56 million to Ina and David Steiner. It comes almost 7 years after several eBay employees attempted to track the couple's movements, even sending them threatening packages like a funeral wreath and a box of spiders. It all goes back to critical things the Steiners had written about the company in their self-published newsletter, E-Commerce Bites. In a statement, eBay says the incident was wrong, reprehensible, and should never have happened. Mike Dubusky, ABC News.
1: Singer Ariana Grande is suing dozens of hackers for allegedly leaking her previously unreleased music and personal information on the dark web for profit. Grande wants the identity of the hackers revealed. Michelle Franzen, ABC News.
4: 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Major League Baseball, the Yankees continuing their series with the Chicago White Sox tonight. Gerrit Cole gets the start against Anthony Kay. New York winning Monday 9-5, winning four of their last five games. Ally Sanchez hit a three-run home run, the first home run of his career. Jazz Chisholm with a two-run double. Yankees 2.5 games behind Tampa Bay in the American League East. The Mets will face the Atlanta Braves tonight, coming off a 14-3 victory Monday to start the series. Francisco Lindor had two home runs and an RBI triple, driving in six. Marcus Semien and Tyrone Taylor also homered. Christian Scott will get the start for the Mets tonight. He's 3-2. Chris Sale countering for the Braves. He is 11-6. And in the NFL, the New York Giants, New York Jets, and the Buffalo Bills all had veterans report to training camp today. 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
8: Fresh Lake Air. WYLF weather. Showers and thunderstorms today near 76 degrees. Then more showers and thunderstorms likely tonight around 60 degrees with light northwesterly winds. Wednesday stays unsettled with showers and thunderstorms around 71 degrees. Wednesday night brings more showers and thunderstorms near 60. Thursday looks a little warmer in the mid-70s with a chance of rain showers. And Thursday night stays unsettled with a slight chance of showers and thunderstorms. Currently, it's cloudy and 72 degrees with a southwest wind at 3 miles an hour.
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0: Dr. McLaughlin along with you. July 28th. It was this date in 1914 that World War I began as Austria-Hungary declared war on Serbia.
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0: Billy Ocean and Caribbean Queen, No More Love on the Run. What time of day are Americans at their personal best? A poll found that the morning is how a majority of Americans answer that question, with 10 a.m. mentioned more often than any other specific time. ABBA coming up, also Edwin McCain.
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3: 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Proceeds will benefit the Dundee Library. 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A limited number of enhanced tables for 8 will be available at $2,000 plus a $60.04 service fee. The nation's largest blood bank says it's at crisis level when it comes to supply. This is only the second time in the American Red Cross's 145-year history it's declared a national blood crisis. Blood levels are at a 4-year summer low. The Red Cross says the supply of type O positive blood is dropped below a 1-day supply. It takes less than an hour to roll up your sleeve and give. Most of that time is to make sure you're okay after giving. 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The event takes place from 8:30 a.m. until noon. Officials from the Schuyler County Planning Department will pick up any recyclable items provided. The service is free except for tires, which are $3 each. Pre-registration is required to participate. The form to sign up can be found on the Schuyler County Planning Department's website at schuylercountyny.gov/484/planning. Most items will be allowed except for things like batteries, ammunition, and general trash. A full list of accepted items is included with the sign-up form. Tunes in Town and Farmers Market is being held today, Tuesday, July 22nd, from 4 to 7 p.m., and then music from 7 to 9 p.m. at Periello Park on Main Street in Naples. 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
1: Fresh Lake Air, WYLF weather. Tonight, showers and thunderstorms are likely, with a temperature around 60 degrees and light northwesterly winds. Wednesday stays unsettled with showers and thunderstorms and a high near 70. Wednesday night brings more showers and thunderstorms around 60. Thursday turns a bit milder with a chance of rain showers and highs in the mid-70s. Friday looks sunny and around 80. Currently, it's mostly cloudy and 72 degrees with a north wind at 0 miles an hour.
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2: ABC News, I'm Michelle Franzen. At the National Cathedral in Washington, D.C., funeral services have concluded for the late Senator Lindsey Graham. The longtime GOP lawmaker from South Carolina died at the age of 71 this month. President Trump delivering the eulogy, he called Graham a member of the family and a critical part of the Republican Party over the years.
3: He was the first person to make you laugh and one of the last people that you've really ever wanted to fight. These were the traits that made him into one of the great figures in Senate history. Few like him.
2: In Georgia, a judge sentenced teen Colt Gray to life in prison without the possibility of parole in the deadly Appalachian High School shooting that killed four people in 2024. Gray had pleaded not guilty to charges of killing two students and two teachers at the school outside Atlanta, but Gray changed his plea. Tornado damage being assessed in Wisconsin after yesterday's volatile storms, that same system targeting the Northeast today. This is ABC News. In Mississippi, the investigation continuing into the death of Nolan Wells over the July 4th weekend. The teen last seen with friends on a boat off Horn Island.
4: Documents obtained by ABC News show that boat set off for Horn Island just before 10 a.m. the morning of July 4th. Wells and his friends arrived at 11:14. For the next 5 hours, the boat was stationary until it left at 4:31 p.m. without Wells, moving at no more than 4 knots. Whatever problem the teens reported was resolved about an hour later at 5:25, when vessel regains normal operation and begins accelerating at 30 to 35 knots.
2: ABC's Aaron Katursky. 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
7: Fresh Lake Air, WYLF weather. Tonight, showers and thunderstorms are likely, with a temperature around 60 degrees and light northwesterly winds. Wednesday stays unsettled with showers and thunderstorms and a high near 70. Wednesday night brings more showers and thunderstorms around 60. Thursday turns a bit milder with a chance of rain showers and highs in the mid-70s. Friday looks sunny and around 80. Currently, it's mostly cloudy and 72 degrees with a west-southwest wind at 3 miles an hour.
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0: 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Among those celebrating a birthday today, actor and member of the comedy troupe Firesign Theater, Phil Proctor, is 86. Cartoonist, creator of the comic strip Garfield, Jim Davis, is 81. Singer, songwriter Jonathan Edwards is 80. And actress Sally Struthers turns 79.
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2: 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Other ways to be more creative? Exercise. College students were asked to take creative thinking tests. Those who did 30 minutes of moderate aerobic activity scored higher and exhibited more innovative potential. The brain boost, it lasted for a full 2 hours. I'm John Tesh with today's Intelligence for Your Life Minute. 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

0: Four Seasons and December 1963. Oh, what a night. It says here that spending at least 10 minutes daily chatting with others can prevent brain aging and boost your energy, focus, and health as effectively as quitting smoking. And here's a good part, it can add 4 more happy years to your life. Plain White Tees on the way, also Stephanie Mills.
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2: Fresh Lake Air, WYLF weather. Tonight, showers and thunderstorms are likely, with a temperature around 60 degrees and light northwesterly winds. Wednesday stays unsettled with showers and thunderstorms and a high near 70. Wednesday night brings more showers and thunderstorms, around 60. Thursday turns a bit milder, with a chance of rain showers and highs in the mid-70s. Friday looks sunny and around 80. Currently, it's cloudy and 72 degrees, with a west wind at 8 miles an hour.
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0: Glad to have you along today. I'm Tim McLaughlin. Amazon Prime Video has officially picked up a RoboCop television series. The project has been in development since Amazon acquired MGM in 2022. The show will follow a giant tech conglomerate that convinces the city to place a powerful robot on its police force that has the consciousness of a beloved fallen officer.
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1: ABC News, I'm Michelle Franzen. In Seattle, new details following Sunday's deadly shooting at a food festival in the heart of downtown. Police Chief Sean Barnes says a second suspect officers were searching for was identified as one of the three people killed. Barnes says a 15-year-old remains in custody, saying the shooting is now linked to gang violence and that a ghost gun was used.
2: A ghost gun is an untraceable weapon that lacks a serial number. They are typically homemade and they are illegal. This was the firearm that was recovered from the 15-year-old suspect who was in court yesterday for assault and weapons violations.
1: Police say other suspects may be involved. Funeral services for the late Senator Lindsey Graham held today at Washington National Cathedral. President Trump delivering the eulogy, calling Graham a giant in the Republican Party. A private service will take place tomorrow in Graham's home state of South Carolina. This is ABC News. A faith leader in Springfield, Ohio, says the Haitian community is terrified now the temporary protected status has expired. It follows a Supreme Court ruling allowing TPS for Haiti and Syria to end. The Trump administration could now potentially deport hundreds of thousands of people who have been living and working in the U.S. legally. Pastor Carl Ruby of Central Christian Church says those affected may want to consider applying for asylum again.
3: We are asking everyone to apply for asylum because if a person has an asylum pending case, it at least slows down the process.
1: The pastor says that the process could be costly and it may not be accessible for everyone. Tonight's Mega Millions is up to $800 million. There hasn't been a winner in weeks, and now there's no winner in last night's Powerball. The jackpot swelling to $663 million. Good luck. Michelle Franzen, ABC News.
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5: Major League Baseball, the Yankees continuing their series with the Chicago White Sox tonight. Gerrit Cole gets the start against Anthony Kay. New York winning Monday 9-5, winning four of their last five games. Ally Sanchez hit a three-run home run, the first home run of his career. Jazz Chisholm with a two-run double. Yankees 2.5 games behind Tampa Bay in the American League East. The Mets will face the Atlanta Braves tonight, coming off a 14-3 victory Monday to start the series. Francisco Lindor had two home runs and an RBI triple, driving in six. Marcus Semien and Tyrone Taylor also homered. Christian Scott will get the start for the Mets tonight. He's 3-2. Chris Sale countering for the Braves. He is 11-6. And in the NFL, the New York Giants, New York Jets, and the Buffalo Bills all had veterans report to training camp today. 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
10: Fresh Lake Air. WYLF weather. Tonight, showers and thunderstorms are likely, with a temperature around 60 degrees and light northwesterly winds. Wednesday stays unsettled with showers and thunderstorms and a high near 70. Wednesday night brings more showers and thunderstorms around 60. Thursday turns a bit milder, with a chance of rain showers and highs in the mid-70s. Friday looks sunny and around 80. Currently, it's cloudy and 70 degrees, with a north wind at 3 miles an hour.
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0: Christopher Cross with Arthur's theme, Best That You Can Do. Tim McLaughlin here with you. Time now for Tim's trivia. Here's some game trivia for you. How many hits does it take to sink the submarine in the game of Battleship? Again, how many hits does it take to sink the submarine in the game of Battleship? It takes 3 hits.
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2: Fresh Lake Air, WYLF weather. Tonight, showers and thunderstorms are likely, with a temperature around 60 degrees and light northwesterly winds. Wednesday stays unsettled with showers and thunderstorms and a high near 70. Wednesday night brings more showers and thunderstorms around 60. Thursday turns a bit milder with a chance of rain showers and highs in the mid-70s. Friday looks sunny and around 80. Currently, it's mostly cloudy and 70 degrees with a northwest wind at 5 miles an hour.
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0: 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I'm Tim McLaughlin. 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Would the thief find embarrassing content? Well, slightly more than half of adults, about 53%, say they have absolutely no material on their devices that could cause embarrassment. Doing the math, though, that means 47% do have some embarrassing material.
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0: So look at this. The author of one of my favorite books says, stop asking anybody for their opinion. Not your boss, not your spouse, not your friends or kids. Don't ask for their opinions. Robert Cialdini is the author of the best-selling book, Influence, The Science of Persuasion. Now, he tells us when we ask somebody for their opinion, we're inviting criticism. We'll get a critique of all the things that are wrong with our idea or our outfit or the meal we spent hours making. The research shows instead of asking for an opinion or even feedback, we need to ask for advice instead. When you ask for advice, not only are people more agreeable to your idea, they give you better, more constructive input because they want you to be a success. As Cialdini puts it, quote, when you ask somebody for their opinion, they take a mental half step back to evaluate. But when you ask for advice, the other person takes a half step toward you. And then they feel like your idea is also their idea. And now you're a team.

0: All right, Kid, this just in. We now know the most popular Google search of the last 2 weeks for people age 55 and over is how to retire. Number two is how to play pickleball. That's awesome. You know, one of the things that we talked about this weeks ago, but one of the things that's happening with pickleball is that it has really enhanced the industry of orthopedics.
1: Yeah.
0: Because a lot of people, including myself, a lot of people, you know, they get out there and say, oh, this isn't tennis. This is a smaller court, and the ball travels slower, so I'll be fine. And then they break their legs, and we break our legs and pull something.
1: Like anything. Look, pickleball is a great way to get activity. It's a great way to build some of those ancillary muscles that give you balance as you age, but you got to be aware of something. When you play a game, you don't realize how hard you're pushing yourself, how much you are pushing your body and how hard you're pushing your muscles. And as a result, you probably push yourself harder than you would if you just started a regular old exercise routine. So if you're just getting off the couch and you haven't moved at all in 6 months or a year or 10 years, and you go out there and play pickleball, you're going to get injured. But if you have worked yourself into some kind of shape and you're using pickleball to help maintain that, fantastic. But just know that if you're not in shape, all you're doing is putting another wing on an orthopedic surgeon's, you know, vacation home.
0: I felt like when we played, I played with you and your wife in Hawaii, I felt like I had hearing loss afterwards.
1: Oh, it was so loud. Pong, pong, pong.
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6: Fresh Lake Air, WYLF weather. Tonight, showers and thunderstorms are likely, with a temperature around 60 degrees and light northwesterly winds. Wednesday stays unsettled with showers and thunderstorms and a high near 70. Wednesday night brings more showers and thunderstorms around 60. Thursday turns a bit milder with a chance of rain showers and highs in the mid-70s. Friday looks sunny and around 80. Currently, it's mostly cloudy and 72 degrees, with a north-northwest wind at 3 miles an hour.
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0: 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They may have changed your personality for the better. I'm John Tesh.
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7: 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Criminal networks are stealing billions of dollars through social media, phone calls, and texts, posing as people you trust. They pressure and demand money or personal information. 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If something feels wrong, slow down and verify. Hang up. 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
9: Here's the deal. The government is over $38 trillion in debt, which means the IRS isn't slowing down. And the tax code is complex and unforgiving. So it's not surprising if you're one of the millions of Americans that owe back taxes to the IRS. Unfortunately, they're the world's most powerful collection agency, with the ability to garnish your wages, seize your bank accounts, and even take your home or business. But don't be stressed or worried any longer. We're Optima Tax Relief, America's most trusted tax resolution firm. We have resolved over $3 billion in tax debt for our clients. Our award-winning professionals deal with the IRS every single day.